0: 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As clássicas da Itapema em novas versões.
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1: It comes a summertime, the feeling's in the air. I remember cigarettes, tube socks, summer.

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short and talk is cheap. Don't be making promises you just can't keep. And don't let the song